víkend cover verzí po celou sobotu a neděli na Beatu. I could stay awake just to hear.

October. 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Maybe you can. Please don't you do it to me, baby. Please don't you do it to me. You take this love I offer. Honey, let me be. I ain't quite ready for walking.

For in battle, my brothers who fight by my side, gather my horse and weapons, tell

0: Give it up nice and loud for Mr. Miles Kennedy.
1: Radio B. Classic Rock.